22. Copy, respond 1809, Exiton Road, Stevenson's Mobile Home Park, Lot 2, going to be Stevenson's Mobile Home Park, Lot 2. In reference to a larceny, caller advised his four-wheeler was stolen approximately 1 month ago. Caller advised he might be taking a report the same. And 22, if you'll make contact with a caller while you're en route to a call, advise he's not home at this time, but his parents will be there.

0: 一个人的可以是什么样的话题。
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0: 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William, I'm X-ray 5261. William, I'm X-ray 5261. Go to the intersection of Fairhouse Road. Unit 23, that vehicle's moved.
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2: 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You know, in the house near Anoka.
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1: 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You want a 2011 Toyota Camry to Tai Thing Nguyen. 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Star 9, negative 29 at this time.
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0: 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There are pigeons in the business flying around.
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0: 10-8.
1: Copy.

0: 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The communications from back to me.
1: Yeah.
2: Getting pulled. The communication will be secure in the library gate.
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0: 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I know Harris wasn't here this morning. Is there anything you have to not to close up?
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0: 4-13, Massachusetts Avenue.
2: Yeah, I'll get one to you right now.

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1: Got it.
2: Difficult question.
1: Go ahead.
2: Library gate secure. I'll be en route to the cafeteria to secure.
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1: 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If you're to the AOCA, for the case.
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0: Again, you're responding to 2235 New Hope Road, 2235 New Hope Road, Cross Street Boat Ramp Road and Muddy Creek Road. Reference McPherson, it's going to be 67. The caller advised his wife is dizzy and she's zero. We're unable to get a priority. EMD went down partly through. She is responding normally, breathing normally. She's not bleeding or vomiting blood. Her primary problem is dizziness and vomiting.
1: Copy.
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0: North Carolina 28. Lincoln John Davis 9831. Lincoln John Davis 9831. About a spot with

0: David, hold the communication.
1: Well,
0: we were able to get that door closed. We got to meet.
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Olabilir. Number. Four, three, nine, five, eight, five, seven, two. Repeat, 4-3-9-5-8-5-7-2, North Carolina.

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0: 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Full up, Rush City Griffin, subject out of Edenton, Class A Atlas. 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
3: Went on in Camden. Subject going to be in a tan Toyota Tacoma in the PVA of the Sheriff's Office. You could possibly contact one of the Camden deputies. You can call Deputy Markham.
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0: 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Repeat, Lincoln, Lincoln Boy, 2382. 20 will be South Martin Luther King Air House.
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0: Private Victor Frank Paul, 5817 Victor Frank Paul, 5817. I'm near the Dollar General on Air Hustle.

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I'm not looking at anything new in the universe, North Carolina or Virginia. Is it spelled with a Victor or Paul Nora? Question Paul Henry.

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0: 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A657 Frank John. We'll be 1061 of that vehicle on Albemarle Street.
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Tom Frank Sam, 8046. Tom Frank Sam, 8046. Be on this for Wawa.

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3: 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Be at Southern and Park.
4: 214 out of 43. What's your 20?
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4: Definitely.

0: Thank you. I'm going to turn it on, sorry. 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
1: Hi, Lloyd.
2: Copy that.
0: Robert Lucian Frank, 1854. Robert Lucian Frank, 1854. I'm going to be in front of Ambrose Furniture on your house.
2: Copy.
0: Can I get someone over here to run SFSC?
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0: Can I get someone over at AI Insurance? I have a language barrier, Spanish.
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2: 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Any Spanish speaking officer that can assist?

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3: 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Also have an NC 27 when ready.
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0: I have issues with my computer. 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
1: Affirmative. Same will be 43485566. Again, 43485566.
0: Thank you so much.

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1: Four, two, seven, clear, X-ray.
2: 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Yeah.

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1: You're Route 2, 2008, Eleuthera Way, Cross Street, Sendamere Drive, and Ensenada Drive. I have an 83-year-old female, feeling weak. 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She's also having gallbladder pain. It's going to be 26 Charlie 142.
0: Eight zero seven seven zero.

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0: Respond to 408 Hog Neck Road in reference to a disturbance. The caller wants his daughter removed from his property.
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0: Be advised, the daughter is leaving. She'll be in a white Chevy. 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

0: Central 415 and 317 Sunday call to you. Mobile's going to be through line 1805 Weasel Road location. Reported subject there is causing a disturbance to be a white male wearing khaki shorts, plaid button up shirt.
1: Central, are you using 317 around?
0: Simple. Copy. He's inside at this time in the meat session.
1: Of course,
0: not the country, there's a new outside call.

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0: 1061 from Southgate Manor, Wilton, North Carolina. 28 when you're ready. Edward Paul, 5960. Edward Paul, 5960.

0: Central. I got an Arizona 27 by number.
1: Yeah.
0: It's going to be David 043-339-375. 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

0: Copy, all units about 10-8. Unit Fool Land, what was the subject's name?
1: Subject never gave his name. Subject was also highly intoxicated.
0: Well, stand by, I'm on the way. 17, what was the last name again?
1: K-9.
0: What was the subject's last name?
1: Subject never gave a name.
0: And intoxicated in the middle of the street on Wheatsville Road.
1: Copy
2: 2241. 23, advise that you're out with only four. 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

0: He's going to be walking down the middle of the road right here by the intersection of the university.
1: Copy.
2: S23 about that subject now walking down the road by the university. 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
1: You can show me a route to that unit.
2: Yeah, well.

各位学员, attach notes to this call. Everything is 10-4. 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
1: Go ahead.
0: Tom, Charles, Tom, 4116. Repeating, Tom, Charles, Tom, 4116. 20 will be US 17 in front of those Whistling Pines.
1: Hello.

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Yeah. I would bet 10-8 vehicles always to stop.

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0: We do it at 1 Grayson Rocket, 1 male subject. 2. 123. 124 Stewart Drive.
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0: Starting mileage is going to be 56694, repeating 56694.
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1: Can you check in the area of 205 East Main Street, reference to 911 hangup call? That's where it's spotting at, that address.
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1: Okay.
2: Yeah,
1: that's
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1: Go ahead.
0: Are you generating a call for me, coming out of the hospital or else to serving IVC paperwork on the subject?
1: Yeah, well.
0: I'll add the name in the notes. If you can run it at that.
1: Copy.

Medic 2B, Medic 2B, respond 1018 US 158, 1018 US 158, cross streets of Hassel Road and Morgan's Corner Road. Respond in reference to a 53-year-old male. Chief complaint is difficulty breathing, 6 Charlie 1, priority 2 response. Respond on TAC 2, time is 01, 09.

0: 126 Chancy Drive, 126 Chancy Drive. City complaint there erupts to larceny of a four wheeler. Just occurred in the last hour. It's going to be blue and black in color.
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2: 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Did you attach the collar? I got a Dave Irvin here. The Dave Irvin's gonna be 6.1, 1999.
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1: Good.
0: Can you check an area for a trail at the Charles Creek Park area for a female in reference to history of mental issues, possible suicidal also?
1: 10-4, you can show me a route.
0: Careful. Still getting further information.
1: Okay.

0: 317 also to call us, request a call back, for us to his welfare check.
1: 10-4.

0: 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Was it a caller? Give a description of what the female was wearing.
1: Negative, do not.
0: Okay.
2: I'm 23.

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2: 317, you can clear me from this call. 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You can show me back 10-8, E. Edwards.
0: Copy. Has anybody made contact with the caller?
2: Yes, well, I made contact with the caller. He said just to be on the lookout for her. He didn't know any of the locations she could be at this time. He doesn't know where she is either.
0: Devil? Yeah, well.

0: 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I said, can you print this guy out of PD and clear AL?
1: Civil.

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0: Schedule 415, 7 o'clock, T-Mobile, it's going to be Carol's and Reckless, be at the Wawa in the parking lot. Suspect vehicle is going to be a silver four-door car. It's now parked on the left side of the building, Wawa.
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1: Go ahead.
0: Make a straight call, 8692, repeater, make a straight call, 8692, don't read that meter.

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1: Again, you responded to 125 Smith Acres Road, 125 Smith Acres Road. Cross streets are going to be Long Loop Road and Mullen Court in reference to a 55-year-old female who is unconscious and possibly having a CO2 retention episode. It's going to be a priority too.

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0: 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We either got some employees that's prepared to open up. East Room, Brenton 8 and 3.
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0: Again, you responded to 100 ARPDC Street, Sandy and Albemarle Village, cross street from the South Church Street, in reference to 70-year-old female who is vomiting with stomach pain. It's going to be a priority 3, and the apartment number is going to be 116.
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Medic 3P, Medic 3P, respond, 143 Rosedale Drive, 143 Rosedale Drive, Indian Waterbrook. Respond in reference to a 64-year-old male. Chief complaint is nose congestion. Same will be a priority 3 response. 26 Alpha 1, respond on TAC 2, time is 056.

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0: 22-21, response 2033 North Road Street, in the area of Berea Baptist Church in reference to a wreck with injuries. We are dispatching HP as well.
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0: Copy, 0537. Mark 20, it's all same. Just want someone to check on it.
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0: Negative.
1: One six six,
0: back in county, clears the last call.
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1: Oh, I'm going to be clear from that, Rex. F-33 is going to be on scene. I'm going to be 10:42.

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0: SHP's on scene. Should be clear. 33
1: copy.
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2: You don't need the copy of the entry?
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1: Go ahead.
0: Respond to 142 Ocean Highway South. Fans can be the state employees, credit union, it's the bank alarm, it'll be the ATM alarm with 16 activations.
1: Copy 145.

0: 140 calls.
1: 140 calls.
0: Austin?
1: Yeah, boy.
2: One for the 4th one.

0: Central any unit, that could be a route of Wawa reference to a trespassing subject.
1: 4-10, says you can show me a route.
0: Four-13, copy. It's going to be a black male subject wearing a green shirt, jean pants, is driving a silver four-door SUV. Caller didn't know his name, advised that he's previously been trespassed. He's always stealing from the property.
1: Sam 4, is she still on this property?
0: The caller is an employee. The person who is trespassing, yes, is still on the property at the front of the building.
1: Okay.

0: 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I'm pulling up at EMS now.
1: Yeah, I'm going to make a quick run. Just mostly the customer here is having issues.
0: Civil. We'll be back here behind you when you're ready.

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0: Make contact with cleaning lady. 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We should be clear.
1: Roger, 145.
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1: Copy.

0: 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The phone right behind the fence. We still got the phone.
1: Copy. If you keep eyes on, we'll head that way this second.

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0: 10.
1: And you're responding to 12919 Avenue, and from 12919 Avenue, your cross streets are going to be West Main Street and Church Drive, in reference to a 52-year-old female having pain in her arm where the patient is for dialysis. 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

Medic 1A, respond to 633 West Cypress Street. 633 West Cypress Street. 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
0: Six one will be on scene.
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0: 31.
1: I sent a phone call to you. Caller advised that she had a message from the Sheriff's Department stating that her son was released from ADJ on an emergency call. The number that they had provided was the Sheriff's Department's phone number. I'm not locating anything for the male subject that was transported to the hospital, not seeing that call.
0: Terrible.

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Anyway.

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0: 161 is going to be in route to Sincero Alamo Medical Center. Beginning mileage is going to be 428.0, again 428.0.
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1: 116.
0: Yes, sir. Can I have a 1089 at Walker Landing 2, please?
1: Copy.

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0: 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Ending mileage is going to be 443.2, again 443.2.
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1: 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I also have two pending service calls. I'm 7, 221.
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On three front of your phone. On three phone. One six one, and be clear since they are on my line, Rabbi County. 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
0: Calling 216 216.
1: 216.
0: Have City Hall escort at 820.
1: 10-4.

0: 30 cruiser.
1: Central, put me out at US 17 bypass southbound, mile marker 264. Vehicle on the side of the road. Virginia 1028, gonna be. Gonna be George Adam Boy Edward 08, repeating George Adam Boy Edward 08, Virginia. Should be on a Honda Civic, gray in color.
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0: for the SWT. 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
1: 10-4-1-9-2-7.
0: Copy. Same is going to be a 2003 Honda to Kimberly Farr out of Chesapeake, place our X.
1: 10-4, just read a note on the window. It's going to be towed tomorrow. Broke down. Vehicle's unoccupied, I'll be sending it.
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0: 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The caller has no questions reference custody issues.
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0: 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Via terminal in reference to cars speeding up and down the road in the area of Woodley Drive.
1: Are those state custody issues?

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0: In the area of Northside Road and Gospel Ridge Road, I have reports of a bike in the ditch on the right-hand side on Northside Road.
1: Well,

Medi-5A, 143 and 143 Rosedale Drive, City of Waterbrook. You're responding to a 64-year-old female who's fallen with lower back pain. Respond to 2KU 563-0843.

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1: Copy. Again, it's a 64-year-old female who fell, has lower back pain. It's a 17 Bravo 1-2.
0: Medic 5-8, copy.

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I have a medical arm activation. 77-year-old male. KU 563-0854. Respond on tight tape.

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1: 121-1041-855. Medic 3PD responding, can you drop?
2: Got Medic 3PD, did make contact with the patient. He's 10-4, he don't need EMS.
1: Copy that, we're clear.

0: Hey, TC, since you have called, can we have reference to some dogs that have killed a couple cats at 74 Mount Hermitage Road?
1: Yeah.

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1: 216.
0: 216, have a subject at the Baymont requesting an officer stop by in reference to custody issues. 116, spoke with her earlier.
1: 10-4, 10-17.
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0: 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You're right. 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
1: I sent a phone call to your terminal in reference to an escort. 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She's not in town yet. She wants a phone call first.

0: Yes, we'll check for illness. Over the weekend, about same as you could.
1: Copy. Do you know the address?
0: I think it was a call. I think S24 picked this kid up at the gas station.
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0: You spoke with the caller. There's nothing law enforcement can do at the moment. You can clear us in north.
1: Copy.

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1: Be cleared from the library. 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
1: 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It's Class A active, negative 29.
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0: 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Hey, Persian Mount. I'm back tonight. Keep it.
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1: 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He's requesting dispatch.

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0: 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I'm right here, close to the hospital. I'll get it.
1: I appreciate it.

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0: 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You can show both units clear.
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0: Note TP, Note TP. Responder 307 Renaissance Circle, 307 Renaissance Circle, Apartment A, 81-year-old female, dehydrated. 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
1: Special Medic 2 is en route.
0: Copy, 0947. I'm going to be responding there, 307 Renaissance Circle, Apartment A, 81-year-old female, dehydrated, 26 Alpha 10, 43.

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0: North Carolina. 3632 David Mary. 3632 D 10. Just checking over.
1: You were taking for a cripple or a ruffle? Was any of it happening?
0: A ruffle. Ruffle.
2: One fourteen. Can you get 103 or 21?
0: Ryan.
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0: 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Area of 912 North Road Street. 912 North Road Street. You have a two-car motor vehicle crash. 43-year-old female complaining of injuries. Yeah, you 563, $1,000 respond on text.
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2: Yes, ma'am.
1: 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Medic 1, Central. Medic 1. Medic 1, get around North Road Street. Copy, change out.
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0: Medic 1, Engine 2. You're going to be responding to the area of 912 North Road Street. You have a two-car motor vehicle crash. I believe one vehicle is actually in the driveway of 912 North Road Street. You have a 43-year-old female complaining she could possibly be injured.
2: Engine 2, copy.

0: command EMS. 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

0: command session.
1: Go ahead.
0: Here we got two vehicles involved. No fluid leaks. Got one patient that wants to be checked out by EMS. Engine 2 will be available from the scene.
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0: can get fishing license information by name and date of birth. First name Megan, last name Corso, Charles Ocean Robert, Sam Ocean. DB
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3: 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It's going to be Robert John Victor 6469. Second one is going to be a Virginia tag. It's going to be Tom William Frank 9275.
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1: I call at 786 Dry Ridge Road in reference to damage to property. Caller advised that his trespassing signs are being torn up.

0: 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Go ahead. I think one's a new plane available. You missed one of yours.
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0: Go ahead.
3: 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You can clear us as well.
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0: Are you at the PD Bell 10?
1: 10-10, Candy.
0: Have you had the subject standing by stated that his phone was found on the side of the road and he's there to retrieve it?
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Sick person.

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0: 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Again, you're responding to 45 Cove Road. You cross Route 5 Lane and Cannon Drive. This is for an 80-year-old male, conscious and breathing. The call type has changed to hemorrhage. He's having pain in his catheter. It's a Priority 3 response.
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0: 164, you're responding to 603 South Church Street. 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You cross feature AR PDC Street and Walters Lane. 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The party 3 response.
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2: The patient will be in the care coordinator office. 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
2: 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She's got a history of blood clots in her legs. She's having pain in her right leg at this time.

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0: I'm going to call it 3346 West Main Street in reference to an escort. Caller advised that her son will be at that address in about 13 minutes and that he keeps running away.

0: part of the plan. What's your plan?
1: I'm just going to be out here. 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
2: All right, Shelby, let me know when you're ready. I'm going to possess your call.
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0: Oklahoma's 164 is going to be transporting one patient PLS on emergency to Alma Hospital. The gate miles is going to be 0. I repeat, 0.
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1: Copy. They, they're turn four. They have somebody coming to a first. Show me a route with 34. 35, you can 22 if you're too far.
0: Copy.
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0: Go ahead.
2: First name is George, last name is Butt. Date of birth is going to be
3: 08-25-1980. 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
0: Go ahead.
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3549 to 3549 to 3549 to 3549 to 3549 to 3549 to 3549 to 3549 to 3549 to 3549 to 3549 to 3549 to 3549 to 3549 to 3549 to 3549 to 3549 to 3549 to 3549 to 3549 to 3549 to 3549 to 3549 to 3549 to 3549 to 3549 to 3549 to 3549 to 3549 to 3549 to 3549 to 3549 to 3549 to 3549 to 3549 to 3549 to 3549 to 3549 to 3549 to 3549 to 3549 to 3549 to 3549 to 3549 to 3549 to 3549 to 3549 to 3549 to 3549 to 3549 to 3549 to 3549 to 3549 to 3549 to 3549 to 3549 to 3549 to 3549 to 3549 to 3549 to 3549 to 3549 to 3549 to 3549 to 3549 to 3549 to 3549 to 3549 to 3549 to 3549 to 3549 to 3549 to 3549 to 3549 to 3549 to 3549

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0: clear. I was not direct that the accident occurred in Shawnee County.
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2: Fire department is requesting law response from 9 East Pearl. They're there for an automatic fire alarm.
3: 10-4-17. West 16 is, so we're on East Broad now. I can see the fire department. We'll take that.
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2: 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Ending mileage is going to be 485.0 and 485.0.
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You're responding to 213 Boxcar Way. Again, that's 213 Boxcar Way. Cross Street is Cotton Court. 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
1: 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Central Public Service call us in reference to a larceny that's already been recorded. I put the report number in.
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0: 10th or so, you know, one of them was June 4th. What are the other dates on the other two?
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0: We'll be en route to 901 Halsted Boulevard for EMS on the west end going to 1840 West Street Drive.
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1: Yes, ma'am.
0: I have a subject standby at the PD from Hope Line requesting to speak with an officer.
1: Copy, I'll give
2: 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They pulled into the parking lot of Hole and Wealth Management. 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
2: I got airbag deployment. 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
0: 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The street?
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0: Robert 972, repeat, Robert King Charles 1972. Also be advised, the fluid leaks are maintained to the PVA. There's none of the roadway.
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0: Yeah, so do I have the email on 27th? I'm going to ready.
1: Go ahead first.
0: The first one's going to be 441-635-76. Repeat, 441-635-76.
1: Second one.
0: 586-1367. 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

0: 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I was just walking across the street when this occurred.
1: They're already en route.
0: Thank you.

660, Medic 60. He was firing a 467 Meadstown Road. Again, that's 467 Meadstown Road. Cross Street is Nixington Road and New Road in reference to a 57-year-old male whose leg is swollen and leaking. Respond on tattoo, KU 563, 1147.

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1: Good.
0: Caller advised that the father feels like he has not taken a bath in a week. He is paralyzed on the left side from stroke earlier.
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2: Fire department's requesting an ETA.
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0: 28 of 139. It still works out when you ask about it.
1: Enough.
0: He's still working on that subject, serving you.
1: Negative. Medic 2P, Medic 2P, you're responding to 304 Renaissance Circle, Apartment D. Again, that's 304 Renaissance Circle, Apartment D. Interfacial with 30-year-old male that's bleeding from his hands. Respond on TAC 2, KU 563, 1156.
0: The officer, who's serving that subject?
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0: Durham VA, this is Lake County Medic 330.
1: This is VA, go ahead.
0: This is Lake County Medic 30, we are in Rouchard facility, non-emergent, coming from home with a 74-year-old male. He is alert, acting at a normal baseline of GCF 11 due to no verbal response. Chief will die today, it's going to be a pressure wound on his stateroom. Patient is bed confined. The hospice nurse noticed a new wound that appears to be infected. Hospice providers suggested transport. He also reported, or they also reported an abnormal urinalysis taken recently. We're unable to say exactly what the abnormality was. Current vitals, we have a heart rate of 99, at 97% on room air. He's breathing 24 times a minute and vitals currently sitting at 30. Blood pressure is 133 over 81. Temperature was 99.7 tympanic and blood sugar is 146. If you do not require anything further, we will see you in about 20 minutes.
1: Okay, you guys can come to the charge desk when you get here for room assignment.
0: 30 copies charge, thank you.
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3: One 972, Robert King Charles, 1972, should come back on a Ford Escape, and I'm going to have a 27-1, you have to be ready to copy.
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4: Good.
2: I'll send a welfare check to your terminal, 115 Madeline Lane. 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She advised their driver door has been wide open since about 5 this morning. FedEx dropped the package off, no one came to get it, and she went over to check on them, no one came to the door.

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1: 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I'll let him know.
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2: Open door. What's unoccupied?
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2: Seven Edward 56 David Victor.
1: Copy. I received that 28 from the caller. Nothing's coming back.

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1: Copy. Briefing on that.

0: 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Heads up, you're saying about PD, speak with the officer.
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0: 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So you show me clear if I'm correct.
1: Go first, please. I said a phone call to you, Tom.
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0: 忘嫂子先说。
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0: You guys are at the PD.
1: Yeah, affirmative. Who's calling on the front desk?
0: 10-4. Person left 5 mile level. I'll be clear. In north.

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0: 10-4, thank you. And if you could, just advise which one's going to be.
1: Copy.

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2: 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I just passed the trailers and I'm coming through the gate now. 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

0: Medic 1A, respond to 203 Nugget Trail. 203 Nugget Trail, 86-year-old male, possible UTI. KU563, 1228, respond, take 2.
1: That's correct.
2: Okay.
3: T-37X24 is on location.
2: Yeah, copy.

Central, you have prepared a copy of all those calories and rifles. All units have a careless and reckless. They're heading toward the Coast Guard base. Passing load. It's going to be a silver Jeep 4-door. In and out of traffic all over the road.

0: handlers. Okay. Can you have an NS response and an NS reference allergic reaction, 1072?
1: Copy 139.

0: 724, 720.
1: Yeah,
0: it's 24. Okay. The guy from Windsor Fire Department said you could go through that gate and unload down there behind the houses. Is that right?
2: Per law, respond to Perkins County Sheriff's Office. Again, the Perkins County Sheriff's Office. Emergency alert reaction.
0: That way we don't get in a jam up in there. Both of them can unload out here.
3: All right, I'll back you here where I'm standing.

0: 720 from Elizabeth City.
1: Go ahead.
0: Yeah, TAC-1 for y'all.
1: Alright, thank you. TAC-1.

0: real soft.
1: I hear that. It's your language.
0: Better.
2: I sit more to the passenger side of my truck.
1: Yeah, that's right.
3: Central Medic 2. Medic 2 is clear and available.
4: Okay. In reference to an allergic reaction, the crash is going to be Southford Street and West Grove Street. I don't know about further information since the call came in over the radio via law.

0: 126.
1: 126.
0: Do you get EMS or that way behind the courthouse?
1: Copy 126. Advisor, come up to the rampway behind the courthouse.
2: Could you please repeat that traffic? We could not hear you.
1: We're on advisor, come to the rampway in the back.
2: Copy.
3: Two 4 17.
2: Copy.

0: 7-4.
1: Yeah, go ahead.
0: Reward is on your truck.
1: I've got water, but no cooler.
0: Oh, you're good. If you just got some water, I'm just making sure we got some.

0: Bom.
1: Go ahead, 720.
2: It may be a little rough going in here. I'm going to put both tractors on the same side on the, it's going to be the trolley plank to start with. And yeah, we do have torching.
1: Yeah, copy. I was going to ask that next. So you got a running fire or torching occurring?
2: That's correct.
1: Yeah, copy. I think I'm going to have Trent on the way to you also.
2: All right, sounds good.
3: Morning,
2: 7-8-7-4. Yes, sir, go ahead.
3: Yes, sir. I'm coming by Cedar Landing Road, 22-minute ETA. Just so you know about how long or about until I get there.
2: Get Jack start punching in there a little bit. I'm going to try to get the plane over top of us. So you're good.
3: Hey, firm. Be there as soon as I can.
1: /720 from Elizabeth City.
2: Go ahead.
1: Do you have any structures in the area other than the hog houses?
2: I can't get my aerial pulled up right now. I'm trying to.
1: Yeah, just to let you know, it doesn't look like it, but don't rest on that or nothing.
2: I'll be able to tell you here in a minute.

0: Durham VA, Durham VA, this is Orange County Medicare Inpatient Education.
1: Go ahead, 720.
2: Yes, sir, I got the map pulled up now, and it's looking like it's run into the, a branch of the Cascade, but I don't know how dry it is in there. It's definitely going to be a run. I just don't know how far it'll go.
1: Yeah, copy. Just a hydrate early and often.
2: Stay down.
0: And diarrhea of the past 2 days. Current vitals are 114 over 66, and tidal is at 34, respiration rate 15, sitting at 99% on room air, heart rate of 75. We are about 5 hours. Do you require any further information?
3: No, discharge on arrival.
4: Can you come next door?
5: I'm not back in town yet. But what's going on?
3: How long
5: do
3: you 21?
5: If you're in the sheriff's office, can you go over there to the courthouse and see what's going on until I get there?
1: 138 to 128. I'm out of county with 130.
6: 130, I'm headed that way.
2: Hey, city, 720.
0: Copy.

0: speak to you soon, Tony.
1: Wait a 720.
0: Do you have an ETA on aircraft?
1: Negative. It's been received through Region 1 and CC'd by, you know, aviation officer. Josh is on the way also.
0: Okay, I'm going to go ahead and commit X-24 on the right flank just to punch in there and get his bearing straight. Look at the terrain. It looks like it opens up a little more than what I was thinking. But I'm not going to let him get too far. I'm going to let him and 74 tie in.
1: Copy that. If you orient in north, Lance, which area are y'all going to off the hog houses there?
0: Stand by, let me get

0: One second, hold on.
1: Right.
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2: Sorry.

0: Central. How many sixes out of the year?
1: Copy. 1247.
0: Go ahead, 4. Hey, this ain't got to do with when I get there. Can you start a notification email for the drone flight on that fire? Just flat and long, R4D75 is the UAS. I'll be the pilot. I'll be under 400 foot.
2: Yeah, I copy that.

0: Pete City. 724 is committed. Probably flat. Side of the fire, and 722 is crewman four.
1: Affirm.

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1: What?
0: 225. The Ruby Center for East City Movers.
1: The Ruby Center.
0: The whole time.

0: 7:20 at 7:40 to let me know in 5 minutes out.
1: All right, I'm going to meet you at 24 hauling unit after you get unloaded.
0: Hey, Farmer.
2: Hey, 7474, once you get on school farm, then keep the heads up. There's a grain truck on the way out.
0: Hey, Farm, I'm cutting through cow track right now. I've got run off the road by log truck, so...
2: Okay, he should be well clear by then if you're on cow track.
3: Okay.
4: I cleared from East Pool a while ago.

0: Yeah. Well, you have a wreck property damage occurred on the roadway in front of Walgreens. They pulled into the parking lot.
1: Copy, show me, sir.
0: Copy.
2: Be clear of this call, patient refusal, patient in custody with law enforcement.
0: Copy, 1-6-1-12-8-7.

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2: Brother Jean Sherman back in the county.
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2: Thank you.
3: Okay.

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1: Good.
0: I was able to make contact at 10-10-4. I'll be clear in NOAA.
1: Copy.
2: .133.
3: Roadway clear back tonight.
2: .133-10-4.
3: All right, you're gonna leave.
0: Hey, firm. G City, 7874, you can go ahead and show me on scene.
4: Copy that, X74.
3: Well, this is 74's on scene, trying to enter.
4: Copy that. We sent an email up. I'm sure you've seen it.
1: Negative. Copy. I have a call. It's going to be 106 Farm Drive. We're calling the city water also. I have a report that there's water pouring out of the house and filling up the backyard of the neighbor's house. If we could get out of them and see if it's going to be a city problem.
0: Copy.
4: .723 from Elizabeth City.

0: 720 from Elizabeth City.
1: Yeah, yeah.
0: Be advised, the plane has launched from New Bern, plane 17. As soon as I get an ETA, I'll relay that back to you.
1: Okay, for sure.
2: 720, don't go left or right at the wire right here.
1: Yeah, just follow the road around. I think it's to the right. And just follow school form back here to the call cabins or whatever it was.
2: Hey, Farm.

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0: Copy.
1: Agency 28, Victor Charles Young, 7644, Victor Charles Young, 7644.
0: Copy.
2: Adam left communication.
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0: What are you out for this?
1: Very nice. Can you put me around 80 day 1 mil since 72 beginning match already?
2: Hi.
1: 35492, repeating 35492.
2: 30 variant.

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1: Go ahead.
0: I got 228 for you.
1: Go ahead.
0: First one's going to be a North Carolina temp tag. It's going to be 409-15856.
1: Second
0: is going to be Robert King X-ray 1451.
1: Copy.
2: Can you run the rest on the police?
1: 10-4.
3: So this one. Also, 37 and 29 are primary county units.
4: 1-28 to EM1. Do you need something?
5: In for you. We call you first 128. It's regarding a mental health subject.
4: Go ahead. You call me.

0: Hold on, 14. Suburban subject out of Elizabeth City is valid negative.
1: Okay, copy that.
2: We also cancel the plane.
1: All right, copy that.
2: He said he scratched that. Just keep him coming so he can look at his thing, as deep as it is, and well, that way he can look around us. It's a pretty good field that they burn on to make sure there's nothing else lying out there.
1: Yeah, keep the plane coming. Estimate probably about 30 minutes.
2: Yeah, drone's on the ground.
1: Copy that.

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1: Yes, ma'am.
0: I didn't want to get 30 days to come back. 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
2: Do they give an ETA? 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
1: Copy. 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
0: Okay.
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0: 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The landing of Albemarle Falls.
1: See you there, Joe.
0: Thank you.

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Medic CP. Responder. Respond to 114 Whitehurst Street. 114 Whitehurst Street. 71-year-old female passed out. KU 563 1334. Respond on Tech 2. Okay.

0: to you wrote me responding to 114 Whitehurst Street. 77-year-old female has stood up and passed out. 31 Alpha of 143.
1: Copy.
2: This is Station 16 of Elbow County Units. Respond to 210 Soundward Lane. Again, 210 Soundward Lane. Seems to be TLC on the water. I'm going to say psychiatric.
3: Are you on for Hereford right now?
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2: Was that traffic for 6-1? Affirmative. Yes. Again, you're responding to 603 South Church Street and 603 South Church Street is the Admiral. Your cross streets are going to be ARPDC Street and Walters Lane in reference to a 19-year-old female who has fallen, hit her head. Right, the response. Copy. 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

0: is responding to the Soundward Lane call. Again, you responded to 10 Soundward Lane. Same way, TLC on the water. You're crossing to Leisure Road, Soundview Road, in reference to a 40-year-old male. He is violent. He does not have any weapons.
1: One six people coming. Do you have a priority?
0: Okay, priority for response.
2: And they still falling really fast.
3: Yep, copy.
2: And we want to get you a final acreage. We have, you know, roughly 2 acres, 3 acres in the woods, but we got other in the field that was not intended for fire, so we got to do some measurements.
3: Yeah, copy that. We just happen to be Timberlands Unlimited managed.
2: I do not know, so the land here belongs to the farm. It's crap. It looks like CLT.
3: Do you see red paint everywhere?
2: Not at this time, no. And by the way, it is 15 acres.
3: Yep. Combined grassland and woodland, 15 acres.
2: That's correct.
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0: 1061, North Carolina Tag, Timothy David, Henry, Nora, 3402. We're going to be at the Night Dreams on the Jose.
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2: Yes, ma'am. It's going to be David Henry Nora 3402. And I have a 27.
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0: 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He's not violent anymore if you want to 1022.
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0: Can you ask your wellness center, just the wellness center, it'll be for Mr. House. She is a student leader for student government. Coach Riz said that they had permission to go.
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1: Tangle.
2: Can you run North Carolina 28, Paul Lincoln, X-ray 2952? Repeating Paul Lincoln, X-ray 2952. And can you tell me it's got a handcuff placard associated with, please?
0: 10-4. 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
1: 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Engine 41 will be on location 481. This is the point.
0: Yeah. Sure,

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Station 14, Station 14, you're responding to 121 Lily Road. Again, that's 121 Lily Road. Cross Street is Old Swamp Road and Stingy Lane. Caller advised that he was fixing the roof and his ladder fell, just needing assistance. Respond on TAC 4, correction, TAC 5, KU 563, 1416.

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1: 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You have a inmate in Prairie Philip Detention Center who needs to be served at Pasco St. Lawrence.
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1: Yes, sir. We're under pressure on our end by traffic accident, but we have not received any tows or page out.
0: For it was first alarm only and law enforcement, no injuries.
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0: 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A traffic accident with fluidly. No injuries.
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2: 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Turn has been over to law enforcement. 931 being around back towards us. I'm complete command over that.
3: Command copy. Command, did you copy? 35.

0: 35, good. I'm having radio trouble, see you.
1: Pardon me, on 14, 2 minutes ago. I'm cleared. Back around the quarter.
0: That's 35,

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0: Can you notify Camden about this transport? It's one of their residents.
1: Pardon?

0: 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That's my name.
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0: 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Is there an address you'd like in here on the neighborhood?
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0: Central Medical.
1: How are you?

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1: Copy.

0: Go ahead, 720.
1: Transferring command dispatch, 722. I'll be in route 322 School Road, Virgin Amplitude.
0: Yeah, copy. What do you want to do with stall? Just jack load it up, or we don't do there?
1: I'm going to get it and go, man.
0: Okay, you got X-24 going with you.
1: X-24 is going to stay here on the ground. I'm going to get 74 if I don't need it. Cool,
0: yeah, copy. Sorry about that.
2: Copy.
1: Yeah, that's correct.
3: He's on out here behind you. I'll be right on.

0: have ramifications.
1: So, yeah,
0: I'm back on camera. Okay. 1023, Curry Drug Jail.
1: Copy.

0: 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Thanks for your performance.
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0: Medic 5A, respond to 123 Birdie Lane. 123 Birdie Lane, 26-year-old female having chest pains. KE563, 1457, respond on Tech 2.
1: Medic 5A Central, we're going to be en route to 123 Birdie Lane.
0: You got 15, 1457. Medic 5, again, you're responding to 123 Birdie Lane. 23-year-old female gave birth 2 days ago. Having chest pains today. This is going to be 10 Alpha 143.
2: Thank you.
0: Respond to 115 Winford Court. Again, 115 Winford Court. Being referenced to the caller having a cat 5 to 3 months old, and she does not want it there anymore.
2: Excuse me, 21, please.

0: 720, is it going to be left or right on School Road?
1: Be left.
0: All right, thanks. We're back towards the Murphy High School East.
1: Yeah, that's right.
2: Three, one, two, three, two.

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0: Okay.

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0: 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It's about 0.2 of an acre. Just about 0.2.
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1: 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Copy, and damage occurred. All set near house. We're pulling into the food line parking lot. It's going to be a black Denali and an older black car.
2: 10-4-17.
1: Copy. Palmer Street is a male. Said he did not have a license that he just got here.
2: 10-4.
3: 416 to Central. I'm 23 at the hospital.
1: Copy.

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1: Hey, go ahead.
0: Alright, we're attacking it currently. It's creeping and smoldering. About 2/10 of an acre, pine plantation. One structure in the vicinity was not threatened at this time. Great potential less than one. Latitude 36 degrees 02.743. 76 degrees 59.505.
2: What was your fuels again?
0: Pine litter on the story, pine plantation.
2: Name, school road.
0: That's right.
2: You say one home protected, right?
0: That's correct.
2: You got a call and all that, yeah?
0: Not yet. I can get out and talk to the homeowner.
2: Yeah, real quick, you got a call for the first fire?
0: First fire, debris burn.
2: Want a ticket?
0: Yeah, as soon as I get back over there.
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0: from Central to the RP, say where in the food line on Air House parking lot they were parked at?
1: And negative. They were on the, in between Food Lion and Lowe's where the accident occurred. Not sure which way.
0: Simple. Thank you.

0: 对，想说，对。Patient is in care of Medic 5. You can show me, please.
1: Yeah.

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0: 10-4, I see him. I'm pulling up on now.
1: Copy.
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0: Lincoln Frank Sam 5729. Lincoln Frank Sam 5729. Also have two NC-27s with Passion one ready.
1: Copy, go ahead.
0: First one's going to be 288-7564, 288-7564. Second one will be 424-91-678, 424-91-678.
1: Copy, did you have a second
0: 28? 10-4. Okay, it's going to be Frank David Charles 7960. Frank David.
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0: 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Victor Edward Davis, 1505. At Road in Roanoke.
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0: Copy, both are 20, or negative 29s, in a costume subject out of Elizabeth City, Class C active. Ella subject out of Elizabeth City, Class inactive. Again, both negative 29s.
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0: 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Big hangar Lincoln 6414. We're going to Simpson Beach and Lakeville.
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He's classy active, negative 29s.

0: Peace to the 720.
1: We're at 720.
0: Yeah, I just want to let you know we're in RT number 2, still mopping up. I'll let you know when we're clear. And the Iliac.
1: Yeah, who you got out there?
0: Self and 74. X-74 is clear.
1: Yeah, I got you and 7-4 on Berkeley number 2 mopping up.

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0: 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King David Lincoln 1028. Going to be in the 300 block of Roanoke.
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0: 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Or come out of Tom Frank Nora, 4790, Tom Frank Nora, 4790. 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
2: 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I'll be clear from this call. J. John.
1: Copy. I have that reback.
0: Okay.
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2: 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Boy-boy-500-434. 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
2: 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We can head on back.
3: Alright, copy that. Break. East City, 722.
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0: Good.
1: Negative 29 on a Beasley subject out of Elizabeth City. They do have a valid CCW.

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0: Yes.
1: Go ahead.
0: Please show me your route back to Elizabeth City.
1: Yeah, I copy that.

0: 216 Central. Can you put me out Hickory Village Neighborhood Patrol?
1: Edward.
2: Three Central 1061.
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2: Bell Virginia 28, David Victor 168, 4 Victor George, repeating David Victor 168, 4 Victor George, winning on Assumption Ditch and Landfill.
1: Study.

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1: 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Plates are active.
0: Uh-huh.
1: Copy.

0: Not every bit, Marty. Tony's having a conflict with Jensen out of Virginia. He's not.
1: Copy. 20. Calls was determined debris burning at 322 School Road and 11 ticket issued.
2: Yeah, I copy that. Are y'all clearing up headed to the Sproul Farm?
1: That's right. 7-4 is heading on the Sproul Farm now. I'm going to break down the hydrant hose and everything and go back up there.
2: Okay, you have to call Schoolhouse Road out. Fire out. We have it and fire response started for you.
1: That's for fire out.
2: Yeah, good copy.

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1: 32.
0: Where you at?
1: Just left Tidal Wave and route to the office.
0: All right, go to Buddy Gregory's in Camden. They're waiting on you now.
1: Turn 4, 32 Central, put me out on mechanical.
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0: 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You had a 200 swamp road. Thanks for the address, Chip.
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0: King, Lincoln, Mary, 1864. We're going to be on Halstead and Harrington.
1: Copy.

0: 216 Central. I have two North, two Ohio 27s when you're ready.
1: Happy, go ahead.
0: Sam Young, 924586. Repeating, Sam Young, 924586. Second one when you're ready.
1: Go ahead.
0: Sam Young, 924585. Repeating, Sam Young, 924585.
1: Copy. 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
0: 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She's going to contact her with us.
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0: A Rihanna post out of Lauren, Ohio is suspended, negative 29 square foot lenses. Brittany McGarver, Perryville is valid, negative.
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1: Talk. 110 Sheldon Street, have a disturbance. The caller stating that the batteries were taken out of her AC. She's trying to get her belongings.
0: You're out.
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0: There should be a plate on a 2008 BMW to a Turner subgroup out of Elizabeth City. It's active, Vegas.
1: 10-4, nothing further.

0: 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Team 22.
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Copy. Here with our Marco 7 from KMU. Oh, yeah, I've had a report of a careless and reckless speeding in and out of traffic, driving erratically. It's going to be a dark gray Acura, North Carolina, Lincoln Frank Sam 3366, Lincoln Frank Sam 3366, flashing, passing a high school headed towards the city.

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0: 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Area 504 Albemarle Street. 504 Albemarle Street. You have a 50-year-old male was hit by a vehicle on a bike. 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Respond on Texas.
1: Responding to Albemarle Street, if you could. And I will be pushing tech 3.
0: Yeah. Copy, we're also in contact with Nightingale, the Autobahn. If you can switch to tech 3.

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1: 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Got one patient on the ground. I don't have air marshal reading me.
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0: sent to a sent to a sick man. 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If you could try to provide one.
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0: EMS 3, go ahead. 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
1: Go ahead.
0: Last name, Glover, George, Lincoln, Oscar, Victor, Edward, Robert. First name, Thomas, common spelling. Date of birth, March 19th. Correction, March 9th. 19th.
1: Copy.

0: Good.
1: Yeah, that's the main old thing. What a basic. Saying what this happened, we're doing very well.
0: Copy, is that a complete service in a bus?

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1: Go ahead.
0: Cancel Nightingale, please.
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0: 112.
1: I'm able to locate with the date of birth of March 9th of 74.
2: Correction on the date of birth, it's March 9th, 1964.
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3: Grammar School, in reference to an alarm, showing building B2 motion, zone 8, key orders have not been contacted. The alarm company advised that they did get a hold of a John subject, and he did advise dispatch.
4: Copy 145.

0: Hello. I'm from locate one, but the date of birth is March 14th of '61.
1: Ten four. Thank you.
0: Is it a white male or black male?
1: Black male. Date of birth is 1961. He just confirmed.
0: Copy.
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112. I have a report trespassing 306 Speed Street. 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It's either a white male or Hispanic. Cut off sleeves.

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0: Last name's Dave, common spelling. 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
1: Copy. 216, have your read back.
0: Go ahead.
1: This should be on a 2017 Nissan Pathfinder to a Holly subject out of landfall. It's active. Negative.
0: 10-4, do they have a handicap flagger?
1: Affirmative.
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0: For Culver?
3: 10-4.
0: 10-4, we both cleared up, we're on the office.
1: -29.
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1: Go ahead.
0: Chevy on a 2025 Nissan Sentra. To a Smith and a bird subject out of Eaton to its active negative.
1: Any death flagger?
0: Negative.
1: 10-4.

0: assessment for student communication.
1: Center 14, what was your traffic?
0: The Vaughn Center, Wellness Center, and the school, Shakir. I'm going to be en route to the student center. Go ahead.
1: 25 miles, please.
0: I'm vacation.
1: I'm going to train in.
0: Administration, there is a here. I'll be over here at the Big Mile Village.
1: That's 1724.
0: Time you have traffic?
2: 10-4, send me a route to 189 Cove Road, reference child custody exchange.
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0: that information.
1: Adam and Adam, hello, it's Travis.
0: 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Let me over to the McLennan Hall, go ahead.
1: 10-4 at 1729.
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The same one subject out of Henderson, North Carolina, is valid.

0: 714 communication. The university sent us a care. Can you take some bold in there?
1: One twelve.
2: There's somebody sitting in the lobby requesting to speak with an officer.
0: Okay, well, I'm speaking to him now.
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5: 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Pearl Street is Charles Street and Harold Street. Caller advised that the dumpsters behind KFC are on fire. We do have employees trying to put it out at the moment. 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
0: 216.
1: The 1515 West Deering House, Sweet Food Lion. Meet with a Miss White. She'll be standing by and just inside the Food Lion. Reference to her card being used there.
0: 10-4-10-17.
1: Copy.

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1: Final 14, go to shot.
0: Abby Pinnick from the Golden Alley. Two staff members present. They're waiting on two parents to pick up their children. All doors secure except for one door. Staff is going to secure it. I'm going to be in route to the Jenkins Science Center.
2: 10-4-10-4-10 at 1737. Copy, 1737.
3: Roger,
2: Roger. 3-2 will be on scene at 3-2 and speedway for medical standby.
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0: Or
1: that is 346 West Main Street for escort. Caller is trying to get her son, who is a runaway. She's at the door knocking. Nobody will come to the door. It's going to be a Felton subject.
2: Yep. That's what he's in control of. You can handle that from night. We'll be around shortly.
3: 43 Central, I'll take that call. 3422.
1: Copy. Central come.
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1: Copy, it's going to be 3346 West Main Street, 3346 West Main Street.
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1: All right, Taylor, copy 1042, 1747. We're going to 120, Highway Patrol and Dispatch, they advise 10-4.
5: 10-4.
0: 29 to 28. We should be 10-4. I believe 47 is now for us.
5: 10-4. 146
6: performance.
1: 146.
6: We should be 10-41. We should be 17 to 28 traffic.
1: Copy 146.
3: 147, same traffic.
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6: Go ahead. If you would, just start heading towards Evergreen to assist 29 and other ones. There's already myself and 51 responding to Hope 28.
3: 10-4, I already responded.
6: Sam 14 communication. Patriot Chief Shakira. 10-6, the library.

0: 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Ladder 31's on scene. I have two vehicles involved, one in the ditch. 306 will be in command.
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0: Of course, 35,
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0: Commander McClellan.
1: Come on, go ahead.
0: ETA on EMS.
1: EMS was not dispatched. They told us there were no injuries. Do you need EMS?
0: Yeah, but I have one patient complaining of neck issues.
1: 10-4, we will dispatch EMS at this time. Station 16, respond to First National Bank on Harbor Point Road for traffic accident, one person injured. 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
0: That's what I'm sending, so.

0: Command EMS unit responding, are we going?
1: Go for it, record.
0: One 164, we have one patient male. Late 50s, early 60s. Believes maybe pain from seatbelt. He's feeling pain across the chest and his neck. Extremities, legs, all seem to be okay.
1: 64, copy. We're about 2 minutes
0: out. 10-4, you can pull up in front of ladder 31.
1: Copy, pull in front of ladder 31.
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1: Ladder 31 will be cleared from this call. Scene has been secured. Patient has been turned over to EMS. Command is terminated. 31 back. Headed back to quarters.
0: Copy, command terminated 1801.

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0: 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Come on, passenger. I'm going to follow you to the hospital.
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0: 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Beginning route is going to be 39.0, again 39.0.
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2: 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You can clear both units.

0: Communication is down 14.
1: Okay, good.
0: Can you advise whether or not the STEM complex building is unsecure?
1: It should be. I don't know what they opened up this morning.
2: But it should be on a timer. If not, just
1: let them know I go back there.
0: 10-4, you had an instructor who needed to get inside of the STEM complex in room 203. He's going to be teaching the class.
2: 10-4, has he arrived yet?
0: 10-4.
2: I'll be here.
3: Ten 23.
0: Howdy.

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1: 151.
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1: Yeah.

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1: Yeah.

0: 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Can I get a 27-6, say North Carolina, when you get a chance, please?
1: 10-4, go ahead.
0: It's going to be 2844-0177, repeating 2844-0177 on a James Pyre.
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0: Good. Transport time was 18-04.
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0: 6-4 is going to be under air Alamo. Any mileage should be 55.8 against 5.5.8.
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0: 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In 25 minutes, Sheriff's Office.
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0: Thank you.

0: AC to the performance. You can clear me from Hayward Smith Road, 1042.
1: Okay. Looking right now.
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1: Yes, sir.
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0: Lucky four, you're on fire.
1: Yes, ma'am. 164 is clear. I'm on the hospital. And we're back to county.
0: Copy. 1842.
2: .63, North Carolina. I'm going to be on 17 near mile marker 265.
0: Copy.

0: 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How are you doing already?
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0: little ones in.
1: What's it?
0: We have a call in holding. The fire department, station one, they found a lost wallet at the Bassmaster tournament downtown. They are currently at station one. Do you want me to hold it for night shift?
1: Yes, please.
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1: Go on.
0: Robert King Charles, 1944, Robert King Charles, 1944. Also have a name and date of birth, Detachment ready.
1: Go on.
0: Last name is going to be Lincoln, Ida, Nora, Davis, Sam, Edward, Young. First name is going to be Victor, Allen, Lincoln, Edward, Robert, Ida, Edward. Date of birth 2/18/79.

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0: Essentially, any unit that can respond to 1515 West Erringhall Street from your food line, reference to fraud. Employees have a Hispanic male using someone else's card. He's currently in the store right now.
1: I'll hang up and walk around just a minute.
0: Copy.

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0: 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Hey, Adam.
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0: 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The caller called back who was at. 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
1: 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I'll be back 10-8.
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3: Central to all city cars in reference to a possible DUI. It's going to be a gray vehicle turning onto Sungrove Road. Caller advised they're swerving in and out of traffic. It was a dark gray Honda truck. One male in the vehicle. Last took a right at the gas station on Sungrove.

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0: I'll be 1041. I'll be out the hospital. We're leaving 116.
1: Happy.
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3: That's affirmative. We have also received an additional call from someone at Atlantic Diesel Services advising of a forklift on fire.
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0: 1303 US 17 South, Harbor Place, Omaha Park. Have a caller reporting a gray Honda truck, two Hispanic males, one with blood all over his face, throwing alcoholic beverages out of the vehicle. No further information, no 28.
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1: Just came through there. I didn't see anything.

0: 41, 43. I'm at H&H. You want me to head that way, will you?
1: You're all good, boy. I got it.
0: Keep going.
2: It's going to be Interpath Parkway and Lewis Drive. Again, that's 1303 US 17 South. In reference to a male that has blood all over his face, respond on TAC 2, KU 563, 1906.

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0: 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We're doing overhaul.
1: Copy, Command.
2: 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I'll be out there for AMC.
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0: Copy. We've also got EMS and route to check on that subject.
1: Copy. He's just sitting in the media and I'm about to get out of him. I have a little confidence. North Carolina, Victor Edward David, 2093, Victor Edward David, 2093.
0: Copy.

0: 23 cents with that vehicle that they called about, was it inside the mobile home park or on the highway?
1: They said it was in the turn lane.
0: Got it.
2: I'm looking for it.
1: Year 28 comes back to 2017 Honda Ridgeline. I believe that's the vehicle they called about.
3: The mobile home park. It's going to be right in the turning lane. There should be a deputy on scene.
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0: 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Can you give me the time that this call is dispatched out, please? My cat is completely down.
1: Two, 3-1-10-8, Ronald Sambo Patrol.
0: 2-1-10.
1: That's 61 North Carolina.
2: Okay, 42.
1: Me, Robert Lincoln Paul, 2476. Robert Lincoln Paul, 2476, North Carolina. Going to be at exit 264.
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1: Commander 2, Halstead Boulevard, Simeon Station 1, Fire Department. They found a lost wallet earlier today from the tournament that was down at Waterfront.
0: So, copy, I'm up.
1: Copy.
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3: Copy.
2: 44, meet me at the trailer park across from where we were from. 10-44. Where we were just at, meet me at the trailer park across from there.
4: Alright, 17.
0: Go ahead,
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0: So, copy, I'm in route.
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0: Classification.
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3: 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Fire took a report made to the owner, reference given the insurance.

0: 40% of 1061. North Carolina, Victor Frank Paul, 6257, Victor Frank Paul, 6257. I'm on 17 South, pulling into Cameron Village.
1: Copy.
0: With Rowley, 43.
1: Copy.
2: That removed debris from the roadway. Tackle. You're not sensitive. Give me a 4-1, please. Hold 17 command and settle. Fire has been extinguished. Engine 71, you're trying to course.
1: Yes.

0: Tim Communications. Be clear. How's Tim Check Fine Arts?
1: Okay. He's really clear from 43 to stop.
2: Come.
0: I'll be clear. No teenager live here. The teenager did show up at the door and he took a subject to Storytown area, Cypress Creek, and drop him off.
3: Copy.

0: Great, that's all communication.
1: Well,
0: I just want to pull back today. 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

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He welcomes. Hi.

Sitting out with Highway Patrol, US 17 South, in front of State and Police Credit Union. It's going to be Adam 344. You're going to be out with 2.

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1: 43.
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0: Copy.
2: Very well.

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1: 214, go ahead.
0: 305 East Main Street, send me the police department. There's going to be a subject there wanting to file a report for her daughter who ran away.
1: 10-4, do something.
0: Copy.
2: 10-4, searching through the subject, possibly from the Lexington Drive area.
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2: 10-4. Oh. 214, go to 105 East Cypress Street. 105 East Cypress Street, that subject should be there. I'll speak with the subject in front from the PD.
1: Yeah.
2: 10-4. I also have a number. I'll try to make contact with the person who's there.
1: 10-4.

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1: The house.
0: Thank you, Sam. Be clear from the floor. I'll carry check, Dixon.
1: Welcome, I'm glad you're here.
2: I'm clear for me.
3: Copy.
1: 210, I believe this is subject right here with a red shirt on. I'll go to Cypress Street, see if that's up still there.
3: 10-4.

0: Two drinkers, if you can place that other call that I was on hold and put me out on this one for just a minute. Copy. Copy. Go ahead.
1: All doors and windows appear to be secure. You can show the room 10-8.
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0: 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Your time.
1: 1955.
2: I copy your traffic. I'm standing by with the mother.

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1: Hey, Scott.
0: I'm sorry for that today. I'm here at the Star and Chasing Center.

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0: Charlie. Operations.
1: This is Charlie.
0: That's all the trackers right here getting close to dike line.
1: Yeah, they're on dike line. We're just trying to get three more meals to them. The meal counts got messed up. But yes, they have made it to dike line, and the other two is coming in behind them. The six way is coming in behind them now. We're going to try to find these meals for the ones that hadn't ate yet and get them to them while they're sitting over here at dike line.
0: Copy that. The line looks good, or any more work needs to be done before we call it a day?
1: I'll talk to the operators and see once these other two six ways come through. We should be in fairly decent shape.
0: Copy that. You'll have the same crowd tomorrow, so any improvements can be done then, as long as we're good to go to make it through tonight with what we got.
2: 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Someone in reference to a 48-year-old male stated that he is not feeling well. Caller also advised that he stood up and got pale and his heart was beating fast. Party 2.
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4: 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I'm just showing you 10-42.

0: agree with it.
1: Two's living. Two's living. I got to keep breathing.

0: 2 Tore, Saint-Germain, 46 Young Lady.
1: Go ahead.
0: Mary Charles Boy, 9617, repeating Mary Charles Boy, 9617. I'm in the first instant, thank you.